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23: Hey, how you doing? Welcome to another Saturday morning. Bit wet and dreary, but we're going to pump up the vibes here straight out of Studio 2 at 88.5 FM. The artist taking us off the beaten track today is quirky and quietly spoken, quite a legendary cult figure. His fifth studio album is by far his most successful, blending pop, soul, art and award-winning music videos. This 1986 album slipped beautifully into the 80s soundscape and I absolutely loved it. Second album I ever bought, actually. Our killer cover is a tribute to the original artist. Hall of Fame Sisters performed their cover in front of the originators too. Yeah, no pressure at all. It's an iconic song with an unmistakable guitar riff that is banned from all guitar stores the world over, and for good reason, because it gets played to death, but it is bloody good. Let's get stuck into the tunes. We're picking the vibe up with the Counting Crows and hanging around on your Saturday morning, thanks to Elect Training and Consulting and the Bendigo Bank, Bullsbrook, Ellenbrook and Bindoon.

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Rhythm is a Dancer by Snap on your Saturday morning, looking for 19 degrees today, minimum of 10 overnight. And it's just showers for the next few days. It is a bit damp outside at the moment. A few good bursts coming through overnight and early this morning. 18 degrees tomorrow, same for Monday, 16 on Tuesday at 12 past 10. We're sitting on 14 degrees. When we go back to the 60s, the Brit invasion of America, musically, we're talking, of course, you know, there were three bands spoken about. The Beatles, of course, Rolling Stones, and another band that we don't really think about that much anymore. Like, the ones that I know well, because Mum and Dad, were, you know, I grew up listening to them and all that sort of stuff. But Herman's Hermits, they were actually right up there with them. They knocked off the Kinks. You really got me with this song. In 1964. So, you know, they weren't messing around when they're that good, right? Here we go. Going back to the vault. I'm into something good. Herman's Hermits. Late Late Breakfast on 88.5 FM.

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accurate to say Sledge is a 60s soul ripoff. I mean, that was music that as a drummer, as a bad drummer, that I used to love to play. So it's a labor of love for me.

Yeah, for me, it's a great pleasure. I had a place at film school at one point before I thought I could make my living making noises. And that's still something which I'm very interested in. And so videos gives us a chance to get involved in that. And I'd like to learn a lot more.

Reluctantly, I agreed to give it a title, but just in America. However, that caused confusion in Europe because back there, they thought, hey, what's this record that we don't have called Security? So this time I thought, okay, give it universal title. And so a short has no meaning and a nice shape.

0: Late, late breakfast, 88.5 FM, taking us off the beaten track on your Saturday morning. Peter Gabriel and that voice again off the album. So love it. Second album I ever bought. And I'm just trying to think, third and fourth. I can't remember which order I got them in, but Graceland by Paul Simon and Little Creatures Talking Heads. But I could always take a deep dive in those. But if you have an idea for one, by all means, let me know. And we'll try and do it. And hopefully everything's working. Like, we're having a few technical difficulties today. I know online's not working. A couple of my talk breaks dropped out just before as well, even on terrestrial. So, yeah, I'm wondering whether maybe I might just call it a day. I don't know. I can save the rest of the production I've done for next week. But we'll see how we go. I'll tour around the studio. But yeah, if you've got anything you'd like to contribute to the show or get in, you know, or just want a request, like Baz has just done, I'll be playing that one shortly. You can get in touch on the text line 0440 133 885.
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The Late Late Breakfast, 88.5 FM for your Saturday morning and for Baz on the text line. Thanks, mate. What an absolute belter. That's Ween and Push the Little Daisies. If you've got anything that you'd like to get on the show, you can get me on the text line, 0440 133 885, as we have a look at some new music. Now, this one's a really interesting one because it's new music by some legends that are very far from being new themselves. It's their 24th studio album, and they're 70s rock legends, kind of known for, I don't know, is this riff well known? Yeah, maybe a little bit, right? Oh, yes, there we go. Yeah, Deep Purple, they're actually touring at the moment, weirdly, and they've got a new album out called Splat, and they've released another single. So let's get stuck into it. Some brand new music from Deep Purple, of all bands, off their 24th studio album. This is Guilt Trippin' on the Late Late Breakfast, 88.5 FM. And for more new music, check out The Modern Way with Will Marwick, 7 p.m. Monday evening.

0: The Late Late Breakfast, 88.5 FM. Thanks to Elect Training and Consulting in the Bendigo Bank, Bullsbrook, Ellenbrook and Bindoon, Silverchair and Anthem for the year 2000. Jeez, I still think the 90s was only a decade ago. I'm really struggling to keep up with things. Slowly starting to slip away. But anyway, we're on a bit of a stairway next hour, right? So we're heading up and, that iconic riff that's not allowed to be played in any guitar stores around the world. Well, there was a band that had to perform this in front of Led Zeppelin, and they did it at the Kennedy Center. We're going to check it out next hour as our killer cover on the Late Late Breakfast, 88.5 FM.
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10: 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Because there's a lot of it. 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

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And Sonia Dada, you know, treat me no good no more for your Saturday morning. Hey, I'm doing my best to look after you, all right? Huey's not looking after us, though. 19 degrees our expected top today, down to 10 tonight, and it's just showers for the one word, showers, for the next 3 or 4 days. And I don't see any days without possible rain until probably Friday, maybe. But yeah, 18 degrees tomorrow, same for Monday, 16 on Tuesday, and at 8 past 11, we have 14 degrees as we go back to the vault. We're going back to 1975. This is off their self-titled album by KC and the Sunshine Band. It actually didn't chart, and they didn't release it as a single until after it appeared in the movie Saturday Night Fever. Before that, it was released as the B-side to Shake Your Booty, and I don't know, this one to me, it's more iconic. It's got that funk to it. Oh, yeah. KC and the Sunshine Band got on their boogie shoes as they take us back to the vault on the Late Late Breakfast, 88.5 FM.

0: The Late Late Breakfast, 88.5 FM, the legends that are the Beastie Boys and Intergalactic. Hope you're having a fantastic Saturday. A little bit wet outside. I think today's probably the worst of it for the next day or two. Hopefully it clears up tomorrow for the Ballajura? Yeah, that works better. 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

0: The Late Late Breakfast, 88.5 FM, and the original Maxter himself, Mark Morrison, return of the Mac at 23 past 11, having a look into our killer cover today. And yes, it is Stairway to Heaven, originally done by none other than Led Zeppelin. This one came about thanks to Davey Boy and Naranda. A couple of weeks ago, I played Robert Plant doing If I Were a Carpenter, and Dave said, oh, well, why don't you do Heart's cover of Stairway? All right, that's a pretty bloody good one, because I have seen this the video of it. So it was at the Kennedy Center in the US, and it was for the Kennedy Honors. So it was a night where Led Zeppelin were being celebrated, and then they had a band play one of their own songs in front of them, and an iconic one at that. Now, Ann Wilson has said, apparently, that Robert Plant told her, I usually hate it when people try to cover Stairway, but I like your version. He probably says that to most of them, but it is actually a brilliant version. The song itself, look, it's been around for that long. You should know what it's about by now, but Robert Plant has essentially said it's about a woman who believes everything that glitters is gold, ultimately getting everything she wants and realising it wasn't what she really wanted. Yeah, geez, we've all been there and had a bit of buyer's remorse and all that. But yeah, let's check out who Heart were first.
1: Try to understand. He's a magic man.
0: Yeah, iconic from the 70s. The first ladies of rock, yeah, they were pretty hardcore. Absolutely loving that. And, the song has been, banned from guitar stores the world over.
2: Hey, no Stairway. Denied.
0: Denied. Yeah, unfortunately it is denied. Here we go. Stairway, live at the Kennedy Center Honors by Heart, celebrating Led Zepp. And if you get a chance to check out the video of it, you actually see Robert Plant. He's sort of tearing up a little bit. It's definitely worth a look. Here it is, our killer cover on the Late Late Breakfast, 88.5 FM.

0: Going back to 2012, live from the Kennedy Center Honors and celebrating Led Zeppelin, that's Heart. And John Bonham's son, Jason Bonham, is actually playing the drums on that. Oh, obviously, you could hear full choir. I'm getting chills just thinking about it. Go and check out the video. 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
1: DJ, put a record on. 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

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And did you hear the news during the week? Darryl Braithwaite, he's hanging it up. He's had enough. And, you know, rightfully so, 77 years old. Like, yeah, of course, it'd be great to see him again live and to see him continue to perform. But he came out on socials and said, look, I can't give it 100% anymore. It's getting a bit too hard. And if, you know, if I can't do the best, well, then why do it? So, you know, you can understand him going that way. And, you know, he deserves a bit of a break going back, 59 years, or 58 years. He started when he was about 19. And, of course, through Sherbet and then his solo career. And he did a cover version of a song that was so good that we don't know it's a cover. Like, he rewrote the history books on the song Horses. Like, everyone just assumes he wrote it. No, it's a cover version, but only, yeah, we're only here in Australia know him for that one. Well, my favourite song of his, going back to the album Edge, here he is celebrating the legend that is Darryl Braithwaite, finally taking a break after all these years. And as the days go by, this is the Late Late Breakfast by 88.5 FM.

The Late Late Breakfast, 88.5 FM, thanks to Elect Training and Consulting, and the Bendigo Bank, Bullsbrook, Ellenbrook and Binzoon, and one of my favourite bands. They only had one really big hit. That wasn't it, but I do love that one. That's Transistor. Thank you for being a part of the show today. Thanks, Anthony White, for all the voice work. Thanks to the boys in production, Pete and Joel, for helping me out with the whiz-bangy stuff. Thanks to executive producer MP for all the help putting the show together. And thank you for being here on a Saturday morning. Few technical difficulties today, so I don't think I had two of my usual listeners with the online being down. But thanks to Baz on the text line. We had some other issues where I don't think I got to credit Baz for one of the songs that I played, but thanks for that request, man. Ween pushed little daisies. What an absolute belter. I hadn't thought about that one for a little while, so it was very good to get that on. Hey, if you want to be a part of the show, you can get some stuff through to me and, you know, I might be able to do a bit of prep during the week. So jump on Instagram at 885 Late Late Breakfast. Right now, I think 311 still playing in the background there. But, let's pull the ripcord. Get out of here with the Headless Chickens. Cruise Control. Hope you have a fantastic Saturday. I'll see you next one. Take it easy. Be cool.

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Yes, folks, it's time once again for another edition of Anything Goes with me, Oliver McNerney. 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

Ah, yes. Lovely voice of Karen Carpenter. Did the Carpenters there and sing. Before that, singer-songwriter supreme, Mr. Neil Sedaka, who we lost a few months ago. Neil Sedaka singing I'm a Song, Sing Me. And we started off, Anything Goes, with a tune from 1953 called Swedish Rhapsody by Mantovani and his... Hello, how are you? Hope you're all well in good form and enjoying the World Cup matches, which I've been doing lately. Let's hope the Socceroos do well in their next match against Egypt. Playing Egypt, I do believe, in the next round. Okay, Anything Goes for your listening enjoyment from now until 5 o'clock. Hope you stick around and keep your company until then. We'd love to hear from you on the phone line if you want to drop us a phone call at 92971088. 92971088. Now, okay, right, I'll be good to you. Oh yes, good morning to my very good friend, Mr. Michael Bushell at Legion Terrace, Longford Town in Ireland, enjoying the show. Good morning, Michael, and your good lady wife.

0: Bueno.
1: Well, he was born in India and he came to England and became a big star under the management of Gordon Mills, who also was the manager of Gilbert O'Sullivan and Tom Jones. That was Engelbert Humperdinck, now aged 90. 90 he is now, and he's coming back to Perth. He's coming to Australia here. Next month he's on stage here in Perth doing a concert. We wish him well. Okay, this time we go back to 1948 for our Hollywood, one of the great Hollywood musicals, Easter Parade, 1948, I beg your pardon. And it starred the late Judy Garland and the late Fred Astaire. Here we go. I would dedicate this to Finn and Joan O'Connell. Welcome back from Ireland to their home in Yanship, here in Perth, Western Australia.

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We would ride on a bicycle, but we haven't got a bike, so we'll walk up

0: by two great old Hollywood greats, of course, Fred Astaire and Judy Garland, from the film Easter Parade, a song called, what was it called? A Couple of Swells. Yes, indeed. Of course, that was the Irving Berlin songbook.
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one of America's top folk singer-songwriters, Tom Paxton, and Going to the Zoo. Have you been to the zoo lately? I haven't been to the zoo since I was a young boy. I must have a look at the zoo in Perth very soon. Okay, good morning to our good friend Vinnie Jones in County Roscommon enjoying the show. And he's asked for a song by a singer whose anniversary happens to be next Monday. Her name is Lynn Anderson. She passed away on the 30th of July, 2015. Yes, she did indeed. And she was only 67 years of age. So here she is with her big million-selling hit, requested by my very good friend, Vinnie Jones. Okay.

Yeah, country classic there from Lynn Anderson, the late Lynn Anderson. The song was written by American singer-songwriter Joe Sout, Rose Garden. Lovely. I've been recorded by quite a few people over the years as Rose Garden. Yeah,

Yeah, that was an Australian singer-songwriter called Gary Shearston, and an old Frank Sinatra song written by Cole Porter, I Get a Kick Out of You. And Gary Shearston passed away on the 1st of July, 2013. And we still remember him. Why would we? Anything Goes with Oliver McNerney till 5 o'clock on ECA Radio.

Wonderful music there from Count Basie on the piano with his orchestra and Frank Sinatra from 1962, Pennies from Heaven. Before that, a little good news from 1983 from that lady from Canada, Anne Murray. Now, anything goes for all your favorite musical memories coming your way till 5 o'clock this evening. Yes. Okay. Now, what have I got for you? Oh, yes. Good afternoon to my very good friends in Ashby, Steve and Teresa Doulis and all his 5 lovely daughters in Ashby enjoying the show and loving the rain. How about all the lovely rain we're having for the gardens and also for the rain tanks around Bullsbrook? Of course, we need that. Okay, long live the rain.

Oh, great old song there. That's an Irish country music singer, guitar player, Mr. Ray Lynham from Moat in County Westmeath. Busy days and stormy nights indeed. And we've gotten plenty of them next few days. It's good to know. Yes, it is indeed good to know. And before that, we heard a lady called Jane Morgan from the 1950s, The Day the Rains Came Down. She passed away about a year ago, last August. Yep. Next August will be 1 year since she passed away in 2025. She was 101 when she passed away. And we also heard from the late Eddie Rabbit, American country music singer. Eddie Rabbit, singer-songwriter, would love raining for all the Doolis family over there and actually enjoying the show. On we go with the show, Anything Goes, with Oliver McNerney till 5 o'clock. And we go back to the 50s this time. Yeah, we go back to the 50s indeed. And let's see what we will play. Okay, here we go. Haven't heard from this gentleman for quite some time. Okay.

Yes, the great folk singer, of course, of calypso music as well. Of course, that was the late Harry Belafonte from 1955, and the Banana Boat Song. Nice to hear that one again. And here's a singer we have ignored for a while as well, a British singer. His name is Michael Ball, and he has a birthday today. Happy birthday today, Michael Ball, over there in the UK. Singer, songwriter, actor, and radio presenter, I believe. Michael Ball is 64 today.

cutting us all a little bit there. Michael Ball on his birthday today, 64 today, British singer, Michael Ball. And that song, Love Changes Everything, is from the British stage musical Aspects of Love. Ah, you never know what you might hear on Anything Goes, that's for sure. It's Anything Goes till 5 o'clock with Oliver McNerney on the radio, BCA Radio 88.5, where variety comes alive. Okay.

0: is so delicious. Everybody come to Pisa, how to mambo. Nice.
1: Oh, I love it. I love it. That's the late, great Rosemary Clooney. Yes, indeed, Rosemary Clooney. And Hey Mambo, I had the delightful pleasure of going to see Rosemary Clooney in concert in Dublin over 10 years ago. Absolutely wonderful lady, great performer. Of course, she was an aunt of George Clooney, the actor as well. And I'm going to play another Rose Clooney song right away because our good friend Evelyn in Dublin is enjoying the show. And Evelyn tells me she's in the process of moving house. So hope this will speed up your moving around, packing your cases and boxes and everything. Hope you like this one, Evelyn. I think you will. Okay, here we go.
0: The old house once knew it.
1: Okay, go again.

From Brazil, Sergio Mendes and Brazil 66, and Lennon McCartney's Beatles song, with a little help for my friends. And before that, we heard, of course, second time around, two in a row from Rose Clooney, Hi Mambo, and This Old House. Okay, Evelyn, hope all goes smoothly with your moving out into a new apartment or house. Best of luck to you, very best of luck. Stay, keep in touch, no matter what happens. I see that the 1st of July, next Wednesday, is the anniversary of American singer Guy Mitchell. He passed away on the 1st of July, 1999. Let's remember him now and say hello to Colin Gregory and his good lady wife, Susan, in the UK, enjoying the show.

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8: 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Hope you're enjoying the show. We just heard Billy Joe Spears there and Sing Me an Old Fashioned Song. And before that, Guy Mitchell for his anniversary on the 1st of July, Singing the Blues. Of course, that was also recorded by British singer, rock and roller and actor Tommy Steele. Yeah, we remember him well, don't we? Now, on with the show and Gilbert O'Sullivan.

Gilbert O'Sullivan, one of his big hits called Ooh Wacka, Two Wacka Day. Hard to believe Gilbert O'Sullivan will become an octogenarian on the first of December this year. Yeah, next Tuesday, I see, the 30th of June, is the birthday of UK songwriter, sometimes singer and musician, band leader, Mr. Tony Hatch will be 86 next Tuesday. Of course, he was the former husband of the late, great, wonderful Jackie Trent. And they got together on a duet one time and it went to number one in Australia. Yeah. So happy birthday, Tony Hatch, for next Tuesday.

0: Jackie Trent and Tony Hatch and the two of us. Okie dokie. Back in a moment after this.
1: Hey, it's Narelle here and I've got your Thursday night sorted. 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
0: Anything goes with Oliver McNerney coming your way for another 45 minutes, yeah, till 5 o'clock. Well, it was on this day, on the 27th of June, 1968, Elvis Presley appeared on NBC television show special wearing a black leather suit, and later on in the show he wore a white suit. Talking about the TV special of Elvis Presley all those years ago, 1968. Remember it?

Yes, Elvis, of course, from his TV special called, well, this Elvis is a TV comeback, but he was never away, really. From his TV special, 1968, Memories. Lovely song indeed. Now, what have I got for you this time? Oh, yeah, a little bit of sad news, unfortunately. During the week, I heard about the passing of front man, lead singer of American group Blood, Sweat and Tears. Canadian singer passed away. Yes, he did. And I will tell you all about him after. Oh, yeah, his name was David Clayton Thomas, born in Canada. And he had a lot of hit records with a group called Blood, Sweat and Tears. He passed away a few days ago, age 84.

Yes, indeed. Three in a row, three of the all-time great hits, three of the all-time great hits, I should say, of David Clayton Thomas, who passed away a few days ago, aged 84. And that was David Clayton Thomas with his group Blood, Sweat and Tears. And we heard Spinning Wheel, followed by You Made Me So Very Happy, and that one there, and When I Die, Laura Naira song. Anything goes for next, 25 minutes anyway, thereabouts. Hope you're enjoying the show so far. And it was on this weekend, actually, this weekend in 1968, that the Beatles got together at EMI Recording Studio in Abbey Road in London and performed this next song, which went out to about 30 or 40 different countries by satellite. Remember satellite days? And it was a great thing. Millions and millions of people watched the Beatles on a TV satellite show all the way from London. And this is what they sang on that day. Okay, it wasn't that one, was it? It was this one. Okay.

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1: 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They say 21 is the age of responsibility. The year that you truly find your stride, step into the world with purpose, and earn that 21-gun salute. 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
0: 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Hope you're enjoying the show. And hello to Anne and Jerry Murphy in Longford Town enjoying the show this morning. Thanks for your text, Jerry. And also hello to my cousin Nolly, Kelly, and her husband Frank in Longford Town also enjoying the show. Well done.

Yeah, Joe Dolan, of course, and Make Me an Island. The song went to number two in the British charts way back in 1969. Okay, now, it's Eurovision memory time here on our show, Anything Goes. And we go back in time to 1968 for our Eurovision memory. Ireland sent over Pat McGeegan from County Monaghan to Belgium to perform for Ireland in the Eurovision Song Contest in 1968 with a lovely song called Chance of a Lifetime. Now, if you never heard of Pat McGeegan, he was the father of the boxer, former boxer and TV commentator of sport, Barry McGuigan. Yeah. And it just happens that on the 27th, which is today, is the anniversary of Pat McGeegan's passing. He passed away in 1987. So let's have our Eurovision memory now from Pat McGeegan. Chance in a Lifetime.

our Eurovision memory this week on Latin Girls from 1968, Chance of a Lifetime by the late Pat McGeoghegan. We came in fourth that year in the Eurovision Championship, number four we came. But we have won it, Ireland I'm talking about. Ireland has won it the most times, winning it seven times, I believe. Okay, that's a little boasting, Ollie. Rightio, let me have a look. What have I got? Oh yeah, this lady here, no longer with us, from Sligo. She was from Sligo in Ireland. She was an Irish country music singer. Her name was Maisie McDaniel. And tomorrow is her anniversary of her passing. She passed away 28th of June, 2008.

singing an old Hank Williams song, Setting the Woods on Fire, the late Maisie McDaniel from Sligo. Almost time to go time. I'd like to thank you all for listening to the afternoon show here with Oliver McNerney on Anything Goes, VCA Radio. Thank you for all your calls and texts. And we leave you with Val Doonigan and a song written by Jackie Trent. And also after that, we'll be playing out with the great French piano player, Mr. Richard Clayderman. From me, Oliver McNerney, bye for now.

The angry voice is raised in vain. The feeling deep inside of pain. Sometimes I think it's

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Don't go too far away. Plenty more hits to come. We're going to hear from a little bit of Pharrell Williams later on. You want to get in on the action, 0440133885. 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Up next, Cascada, Evacuate the Dance Floor.

Levels of Ichi here on 88.5 FM. It's Joel here with you, bringing you the soundtrack for your Saturday evening party mix here on 88.5 FM. 12 past 5 on the clock. We're off to a smashing start. Still more tracks to come straight from the 2010s. We've got Katy Perry, J-Lo, and of course Daft Punk is right up here for you with Pharrell Williams. 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In your own time, I guess. All right, let's go.

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It's Joel here with you at 5:30 in the evening. Still plenty more party left, plenty more tracks on the playlist coming your way. A little bit of Zed and John Bellion is on the way up in 5, followed by a little bit of Ellie Goulding. But right now, we're going to play a classic track. 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

Beautiful Now, Zed and John Bellion here on 88.5 FM. Joel here with you at 20 to 6. Just jumping in really quickly to let you know that time is fast running out to enter our giveaway for the Make-A-Wish Foundation. 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Then there's also another button that will take you to the raffle page. Right now, back to the party. Let's hit the lights. It's Ellie Goulding. 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
1: It's Joel here for 88.5 FM Saturday Night Party Mix. That's a bit of S&M by Rihanna here, taking you through the best of the 2010s, leading you past 6 o'clock now. Don't go too far away. Lady Gaga and Lou Bega are on the way. A little bit of Rosé and Bruno Mars later on. Don't forget 0440133885. If you got a song suggestion for us, leave it in the message bank. We'll get that queued up for your listening pleasure. Let's keep it going. Put your hands together and make it applause for Lady Gaga. 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

One of these Spice Girls here on 88.5 FM. It's Joel here with you at 6:15. Still plenty more party left to go. Plenty more tracks on this playlist. We got a little bit of the Yeah Yeah Yeahs and Zara Larsson on the way up in 10. Till then, though, this is perhaps the party song. It's DJ Got Us Fallen in Love, Usher and Pitbull. You're on 88.5 FM.

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It's the Saturday Night Party Mix. DJ Joel's with you at 6:30. Don't go too far away. Still playing plenty more tracks to lead you up to 7 o'clock. We're going to have a little bit of Carly Rae Jepsen and Christina Aguilera on the way. Aguilera, sorry, in 5 minutes. Till then, though, Dead or Alive, you spin me round.

Womanizer Britney Spears here on 88.5 FM Saturday Night Party Mix. It's DJ Joel here with you at 6:45. It's almost time for me to go. Got you for another 15. Not to worry, the party hits don't stop just because I leave the building. We're going to keep things rolling. It's a classic from the Barbie movie featuring Ryan Gosling and Margot Robbie. It's Dance the Night. Dua Lipa.

UFO Sneaky Sound System here on 88.5 FM. It's Joel here with you, staying with you till 7 o'clock. Almost time for me to go here. I've enjoyed the music. Hope you have too. Hope you're having a great party wherever you are on your Saturday evening. Not to worry though, just because I leave the building does not mean the party has to stop. You can stay the night all night long. Speaking of, you stay the night with Zedd and Paramore's own Hayley Williams. You're on 88.5 FM.

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Now, here comes the music. 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Let's start with a basic two-beat turn. I'll count it for you like this. 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
1: Bright light city, gonna set my soul, gonna set my soul on fire. 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

0: 21, it's a pretty important number. They say 21 is the age of responsibility. 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

did God give the law to Israel? This is Grace and Truth, and I'm John Shriver of the Graceline Congregational Church. In a few moments, we will look more fully into the wonderful Word of God.

The law was given to Israel to separate them from the world, God's chosen people, from those who were condemned, the Gentiles. That may surprise many, but what saith the scriptures? As we read in Leviticus chapter 20 and verse 26, "And ye shall be holy unto me, for I, the Lord, am holy. For I have severed you from other people, that ye should be mine."

Or consider Ephesians chapter 2, verse 12, as we read of the non-Jews. At that time ye were without Christ, being aliens from the commonwealth of Israel, strangers from the covenants of promise, having no hope, without God in the world. Truly a separation of Jew and Gentile.

people know that they need the Lord. It's a clear fact that all, yes, all have sinned and come short of the glory of God. And the wages of sin is death. Without Christ, eternal.

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It divided Jew from Gentile. So we go back to Exodus chapter 19, verse 5. God uses Moses to deliver this treatise to his chosen people. Now therefore, if ye will obey my voice indeed, and keep my covenant, then ye shall be a peculiar treasure unto me above all people. For all the earth is mine, and ye shall be unto me a kingdom of priests, and holy nation, above all people. Just a word of explanation regarding that word peculiar. It means separate. Separate from all other nations. Israel was to be and will be one day a channel of blessing to the world, but, well, today is different. For over 2,000 years, God dealt with his people. That in 1 Samuel 8, verse 5, they asked for a human king to reign over them. In verse 7, the Lord said, "Hearken unto the voice of the people, to all they say to thee, for they have not rejected thee, Samuel, but they have rejected me, that I should not reign over them." In Luke 19, verse 14, Jesus spoke a parable concerning himself. And his citizens hated him and sent a message after him saying, "We will not have this man to reign over us." So they nailed him to the cross. Then in Acts, his 12 disciples witnessed him. And even then, the nation of the Jews rejected him through them. When they stoned Stephen, a man who was filled with the Holy Ghost, thus they completed their rejection, the Godhead. Now we turn to Ephesians 2 and verse 12. Let's remember that Israel was to be a holy nation, a peculiar, a separate nation. What of the non-Jews, the Gentiles? So in verse 12, "At that time ye, Gentiles, were without Christ, being aliens from the commonwealth of Israel, strangers from the covenants of promise, having no hope, without God in the world." Israel was God's chosen nation. The Gentiles? Well, that answers the question. In the next verse, a great change takes place. "I recall at this time God hath concluded them all in unbelief." In Romans chapter 11, verse 32, God concluded Jew and Gentile in unbelief. And why? That he might have mercy upon all. Now verse 13, "But now in Christ Jesus, ye who sometimes were far off are made nigh by the blood of Christ." Now in Christ, ye Gentiles who were far off are made nigh by the blood of Christ. In time past, yes, even until mid-Acts, there was a great separation between Jew and Gentile. But now, in Christ, that middle wall of partition has been broken down. The law has been abolished. Okay, let's read this in Ephesians 2 and verses 14 and 15. "For he, Christ, is our peace, who hath broken down, both Jew and Gentile, they made both one, broken down that middle wall of partition, the law between us, having abolished in his flesh the enmity thereof. Even the law of commandments contained in ordinances," that's the law, "for to make in himself," Christ, "of two, Jew and Gentile, one new man. All condemned, all can be saved." So what did the law do? It divided the world in every way, spiritually, physically. There were God's chosen people, and those who were without him, well, condemned. But now that Israel has joined Gentiles in unbelief, the grace of God entered. "For God hath concluded them all in unbelief, that he might have mercy upon all." So for Israel, the purpose of the cross was to fulfill the law. He said, Christ said in Matthew 5, verse 17, "Think not that I am come to destroy the law or the prophets. I'm not come to destroy, but to fulfill." But what did he do according to Ephesians 2? He abolished the law. He did not fulfill it. He abolished it. With this change in mind, we turn to Colossians 2, verse 14. "Blotting out the handwriting of ordinances that was against us." Notice, against us. The law was against us.
which was contrary to us, and took it out of the way, nailing it to the cross. Now, inasmuch as the law of Moses has been abolished, blotted out, is there any reason why so many Christians seek to obey certain aspects of that same law today? God gave it to Israel, and to Israel alone. This is shown in Romans 2, verse 14. For when Gentiles which have not the law do by nature the things contained in the law, those having not the law are a law unto themselves. They make their own laws, their own interpretation of the Word of God. They pick out from God's Word that which they think is applicable. They become a law unto themselves. Disobeying God, of course, that's sin, isn't it? Even more profound is seen in Romans 3, verses 19 and 20. Now we know that what things soever the law saith, it saith to them who are under the law, that every mouth may be stopped, and all the world become guilty before God. Therefore, by the deeds of the law, there shall no flesh be justified. Remember that? By the deeds of the law, there shall no flesh be justified, because by the law is the knowledge of sin. Doesn't that repeat all that we've been saying? Gentiles were never under the law, and especially now, for the law has been abolished, as you may recall. Furthermore, the law is meant to condemn the errant one. So there is punishment in misbehavior, even in human law. Thus, the Mosaic law contained in a sequence of works. But those under law were in a state of fear and doubt. Is that not true today? For those who seek to adhere to the Mosaic code, are they saved? Can they be sure they're saved? Or are they afraid that they haven't done enough? Who did it? Jesus Christ on the cross.

So now that the law has been abolished, nailed to the cross, anyone, anywhere, can come to Jesus Christ. The law of separation was nailed to the cross. There is no more separation between Jew and Gentile, for all have sinned, come short of the glory of God, so that he might have mercy upon all. So all may come to Christ just as they are, sinners in need of a Savior. This includes you and me. Accept him and his completed work, and you too can be one in him. Well, this has been Grace and Truth, and I'm John Schreiber, praying that you too are of the redeemed.

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why do we sing praises to God? Because we love Him, because He loves us, because we thank Him for what He is and what He does for us, all the above and much more. This is Hymns We Love, and I'm John Schreiber with some more of those hymns and gospel songs that touch the heart.

Sing praises to him because we love him. Well, we can't love him unless he loves us first. The Bible says we love him because he first loved us. God commendeth his love toward us. And that while we were yet sinners, Christ died for us. His love is shed abroad in our hearts.

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This is my story. This is my song, praising my Savior all the day long.

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Do we measure up to that? How faithful are we to Him? He is much more faithful to us. 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

When the Lord saved you and me, He put a new song in our hearts. Do we sing those songs that glorify Him, or do we still sing the songs of the world? Question? We hope we answer it properly.

There's a thrill of singing on our own, but what about singing with others? Joining our voices, praising God, from whom all blessings flow. And we are blessed with all spiritual blessings in heavenly places in Christ. Let's sing about it.

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The very thought of him should bring a song to our hearts. So, do you sing of your Redeemer?

0: Well, we said earlier that the love of God is shed abroad in our hearts by the Holy Ghost, which is given to us. He commends his love toward us. Do you show his love in your singing?
1: Let's pick another one. This is a little song here that... 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I love gospel music. I'm going to do it for that little one there. 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

0: Thank you so much.
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Keep on singing, whether it be by yourself or be a crowd of people, blending our voices. Oh, what a thrill to be with those. So, to be with God's wonderful people and sing with God's wonderful people, what a thrill that is.

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How about your heart? Is it right with God? Are you praising Him all the day long? Well, this has been Hymns We Love, and I'm John Shriver, inviting you back next week as we share some more of those hymns and gospel songs that touch the heart.

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